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1: I was distracted and in traffic. I didn't feel it when the earthquake happened, but it really got me thinking. 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Think I figured out how to let you go and let communication die out. I know, you know, we know you weren't down for forever and it's fine. I know, you know, we weren't meant for each other and it's fine. But if the world was ending, you'd come over, right? You'd come over and you'd stay the night. 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All our fears would be irrelevant. 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If the world was ending, you'd come over, right? Right? If the world was ending, you would come over, right? Right?

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2: Good morning. 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And that's the latest traffic. I'm Antonia Altabonte.
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4: This past summer's deep puddles of rain may have benefited some crops, but not of the Halloween variety. The record-breaking downpours seen in Ottawa have led to excess water around some pumpkin farms, damaging the crops and affecting their yield. Mel Foster, co-owner of a farm in North Gower, less than half an hour away from downtown Ottawa, said on Monday that their main plot there saw almost a 100% write-off due to the lack of sufficient drainage on the field. Mark Saunders of his eponymous farm on Bleaks Road put into perspective that the 700 millimeters, or 27 inches, of rain observed at his farm over the summer was 2.5 times more than the average rainfall. Two men were charged in unrelated offenses following acts pointing to the exploitation of child vulnerability. The first was Adam Daniels of Ottawa, an Uber Eats driver at the time of his crimes in August, who attempted to unprofessionally keep in contact with a child customer following a delivery, circling her parents' home on various evenings, and even twice leaving her paper bags of money and goodies at her door, addressed from a secret admirer. The second was Troy Latham of Carlton Place, who was behind an online child learning scheme, with a total case count of 5, based on findings from a search warrant executed last Thursday. Following the close of the special advance polls on Sunday, the Ottawa Election Office observed that around 27,000 voters headed to the designated centers to participate, which is a considerably higher turnout compared to previous special advance polls. Of the previous 3 elections featuring the special advanced period, the 2022 election year last saw the highest turnout at almost 19,000. The spread of special advance voters this past weekend was relatively even, with Sunday bearing the highest volume of voters at just over 8,000. The next opportunities for voting will be the regular advance day on October 16th and the official day itself on October 26th. From the Skywards News Center, I'm Joe Maracalatin.
0: 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Ottawa weather.
2: We have a frost advisory in effect, but today we warm up to a high of 13 with sunny skies. Overnight tonight, we dip down to a low 5 with a 40% chance of showers. Tomorrow, a high of 18 with a 40% chance of rain. Overnight, we have a low of 10 with a 40% chance of showers. And Thursday, a high of 17 with a 40% chance of rain. Overnight, we dip down to a low of 7 with a 30% chance of showers. And that's your Skywards weather. I'm Antonia Altabonte.
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0: 98.5 and Somber, that is back to friends. Good morning, it is the Dylan Black Show. So we do have a frost advisory, but that will lift as the morning progresses. So perhaps you will be going back to bed with that friend of yours. Today, it is going to feel like 13 degrees. So the fall weather is here tonight, down to 5. Maybe light rain tomorrow. 18, maybe light rain. Thursday at this point, 17. 14 for Friday, Saturday, Sunday at this point. Did you know we have a long weekend coming up? 19 degrees expected on Sunday. And hopefully you have a day off on Monday, 13 degrees. Good morning. We'll have a look at celebrity birthdays coming up. I'm Dylan Black, and this is Flo Rida. And hello, it is the Dylan Black Show on Mix 98.5.
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0: 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That is Cameron Whitcomb. So celebrity birthdays, no gigantic names today, but I would say I liked Allie.
1: Hey, look at that slide, huh?
2: Yeah, we'll come back and do that next time. Come on.
1: Hey, why next time?
2: We need bathing suits.
1: Oh, yeah. Bathing suits.
2: You play hockey?
1: Well, you know, not professional.
0: Okay, Karate Kid. That is Elizabeth Shue, and she is celebrating a birthday today. Today, Elizabeth is 63. Wow. What about Bronny James, 22, plays with the Lakers, and he is LeBron's son. And I guess Jeremy Sisto as well is 52 today. If you are celebrating anything today, happy celebrations. It is Taylor Swift and I Knew It, I Knew You on Mix 98.5.

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1: Mix 98.5 and Scott Hillman and Wait No More. I'm Dylan. So I did celebrate a birthday on Monday, 49, and this is how the day went. I got my son early from school. We hit up Starbucks. I got a pumpkin spice frappuccino. Then we went to a place called Game Breakers on Baseline Road for sports cards and fun like that. We hung out. We watched YouTube videos. And then the Mandarin. The Mandarin, right? We had a good time. And my son Max had like a couple of plates of fries because that is what a nine-year-old does. But he did try sushi. Wasn't exactly down with that. Hey, if you did send me a birthday greeting, thank you. Here is my final year of my 40s. Exciting. 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

0: 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Traffic.
1: It's a clear drive on the Queensway and Highway 416. Highway 174 is moving at the limit and we're smooth sailing on city streets. 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And that's the latest traffic. 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
0: 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Ottawa weather.
1: We have a frost advisory in effect, but today we warm up to a high of 13 with sunny skies. Overnight tonight, we dip down to a low 5 with a 40% chance of showers. Tomorrow, a high of 18 with a 40% chance of rain. Overnight, we have a low of 10 with a 40% chance of showers. And Thursday, a high of 17 with a 40% chance of rain. Overnight, we dip down to a low of 7 with a 30% chance of showers. And that's your Skywards weather. I'm Antonia Altabonte.
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Single ladies, put a ring on it. I'm Dylan. Good morning to you. So today around 13, son, and an Ottawa driver is facing several charges. Not good for an early morning joyride at high speeds. Now, the OPP say officers caught a driver going 189 kilometers an hour on the 417 near Maitland around 2 a.m. on Saturday. Of course, we know that the Queensway, the speed limit about 100. I say about 100 because, you know, the driver had their license suspended for 30 days and their vehicle impounded for 14. And they face a $2,000 fine, 6 demerit points, a one-year driving ban if convicted. Can you imagine, though, going almost 200 kilometers an hour? You think at 2 a.m. the police aren't out there. That is when they are out there. So drive smart. For goodness sake, it's crazy. Sean Hook and reminding me is on Mix 98.5. Good morning.

Mix 98.5 Ottawa's Perfect Music Mix and Sean Desmond and Electric, A Night Like This. And good morning, I'm Dylan Black. So today, yeah, we had that frost advisory, a bit of a cold one overnight. And I guess some people I saw, like, the battle is on now. Do you turn the heat on or are you okay with like 18, 19 degrees in the house? I like to try to make it to Halloween at least, right? We're looking at 13 degrees today, sun, and 5 overnight, 18 tomorrow, maybe light rain, 17 degrees on Thursday, 14 on Friday, and we have a long weekend coming up, Saturday, Sunday, Monday, highs, I don't know, ranging between 13 up to 19 on Saturday. Hopefully you have a day off on Monday to share with family and friends. Information, we have an update coming up at 7 o'clock. It is Ed Sheeran on Mix.

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0: 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Traffic.
2: On the Queensway eastbound, we have volume from Highway 416 to Green Bank, and then westbound, there's actually a crash now just through Hunt Club. Expect delays. Other than that, Highway 174 westbound just has the usual slow patch building through Jean d'Arc Boulevard. Start your vacation when you step on your Porter plane and fly nonstop from Ottawa to Mexico, the Caribbean, and Costa Rica. Book at flyporter.com and actually enjoy economy. And that's the latest traffic. I'm Antonia Altamonte.
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3: This past summer's deep puddles of rain may have benefited some crops, but not of the Halloween variety. The record-breaking downpours seen in Ottawa have led to excess water around some pumpkin farms, damaging the crops and affecting their yield. Mel Foster, co-owner of a farm in North Gower, less than half an hour away from downtown Ottawa, said on Monday that their main plot there saw almost a 100% write-off due to the lack of sufficient drainage on the field. Mark Saunders of his eponymous farm on Bleaks Road put into perspective that the 700 millimeters, or 27 inches, of rain observed at his farm over the summer was 2.5 times more than the average rainfall. Two men were charged in unrelated offenses following acts pointing to the exploitation of child vulnerability. The first was Adam Daniels of Ottawa, an Uber Eats driver at the time of his crimes in August, who attempted to unprofessionally keep in contact with a child customer following a delivery, circling her parents' home on various evenings, and even twice leaving her paper bags of money and goodies at her door, addressed from a secret admirer. The second was Troy Latham of Carlton Place, who was behind an online child luring scheme, with a total case count of 5, based on findings from a search warrant executed last Thursday. Following the close of the special advance polls on Sunday, the Ottawa Election Office observed that around 27,000 voters headed to the designated centers to participate, which is a considerably higher turnout compared to previous special advance polls. Of the previous three elections featuring the special advanced period, the 2022 election year last saw the highest turnout at almost 19,000. The spread of special advance voters this past weekend was relatively even, with Sunday bearing the highest volume of voters at just over 8,000. The next opportunities for voting will be the regular advance day on October 16th and the official day itself on October 26th. From the Skywards News Center, I'm Joe Marichalatin.
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0: 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Ottawa weather.
2: We have a frost advisory in effect, but today we warm up to a high of 13 with sunny skies. Overnight tonight, we dip down to a low 5 with a 40% chance of showers. Tomorrow, a high of 18 with a 40% chance of rain. Overnight, we have a low of 10 with a 40% chance of showers. And Thursday, a high of 17 with a 40% chance of rain. Overnight, we dip down to a low of 7 with a 30% chance of showers. And that's your Skywards weather. I'm Antonia Altabonte.
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0: Mix 98.5 and Stella Lefty. That is Boston. Good morning. It is the Dylan Black Show. 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Okay, according to a new poll, what do we like doing in the fall? The top five responses, carving a pumpkin. Yes. Handing out Halloween candy. Yeah, okay. Putting up Halloween decorations, I guess. Yeah, a lot of Halloween stuff happening in the fall. A pumpkin-flavored food and drinks. Yes, I did get a pumpkin spice frappuccino on a Monday. And the number one thing that we like to do...
1: You see, Jason was my son. And today is his birthday.
0: Oh, my goodness.
2: Where's Mr. Christie?
1: Oh, I couldn't let them open this place again.
0: Nope.
1: Could I?
0: Well, no. Not after what happened. You can't. Okay, anyway, watching scary movies, the number one thing we like to do, apparently, in the fall. Wow. Enjoy. It is Coleman Hell and Two Heads on Mix 98.5. Good morning. There must be something.

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Okay, so apparently Mark Saunders Farm is saying that a rainy summer has affected the pumpkin harvest this year. Of course, that record-breaking amount of rain, 547.8 millimeters. Crazy. Well, he is the director of fun at Saunders Farm, and I guess that they have 700 millimeters of rain tracked at the farm, 27 inches, and that is 2.5 times more than the average rainfall. Okay, and that means that pumpkin plants left underwater longer than usual, and it is not good. So some of those pumpkins, they don't make it. He is warning of a pumpkin shortage this year. Get your pumpkins while you can. All of a sudden, the prices will go up. Pumpkin shortage. I didn't think we'd hear that, but 2026, right? It is Louis Capaldi and Survive on Mix 98.5.

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Mix 98.5 and Thomas Dolby, and She Blinded Me with Science, and I'm Dylan Black. Okay, a one-hit wonder right there, and a couple of years back, I was at another radio station. We were doing a One-Hit Wonders weekend, and I tweeted something out on a Twitter, now known as X, about, I can't remember the name of the band, but I was promoting the weekend. It was like Adam Ant or, you know, Thomas Dolby, something like that. Hey, One-Hit Wonder weekend. And wouldn't you know it, a Boy George of Culture Club got all up in my grill on Twitter, saying that that's a band, that act has way more than one hit. You are a fool, in so many words. And yeah, I get it. Maybe over in the UK, that band is known more. But anyway, that was fun, interacting with Boy George on Twitter. You never know, right? Memories. Alex Warren on Mix.

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2: On the Queensway westbound, we have a crash at Hunt Club. Expect heavy delays from about Anderson Road. And the Queensway eastbound, I'm seeing volume from Highway 416 to about Woodruff. It looks like there is an issue through Highway 416. Also, a crash on Island Park Drive before the Keechee's EB Meekan, just coming off the Champlain Bridge. 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And that's the latest traffic. 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
0: 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Ottawa weather.
2: We have a frost advisory in effect, but today we warm up to a high of 13 with sunny skies. Overnight tonight, we dip down to a low 5 with a 40% chance of showers. Tomorrow, a high of 18 with a 40% chance of rain. Overnight, we have a low of 10 with a 40% chance of showers. And Thursday, a high of 17 with a 40% chance of rain. Overnight, we dip down to a low of 7 with a 30% chance of showers. And that's your Skywards weather. I'm Antonia Altabonte.
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1: 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And I'm Dylan Black. 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You can tune in online. A man in Florida who became known as the Crossword Bandit has been caught. He'd order beers, leave without paying them. His trademark is that he'd leave a crossword behind, so they would assume he was coming back. the Crossword Bandit.
2: Yeah, said he's heading to the restroom and never saw him again. But there is his crossword puzzle book that he always leaves at the bar.
3: He looked over at me and goes, "Oh my God, that's the guy." And he's sitting right over here. And I was like, "Oh my God, it is him. Like, that's so crazy." And he left half the beer, so I kept thinking, well, he's coming back. That's why I didn't look for him for a good amount of time. Because I was like, oh, he's in the bathroom or he's outside. I was like, oh, good part of the scam.
1: Yeah, but all those crosswords left behind. I mean, with the price of paper these days, come on. Expense. But don't worry, the Crossword Bandit has been caught in Florida. Bieber is on Mix 98.5.

98.5 and Felix Cartel and mine, and I'm Dylan Black. The good news about this, chill in the air and frost warnings overnight and that kind of stuff is if you have been suffering from ragweed, you may have been cured. Maybe, maybe not. I believe, because I have been dealing with this since I was like 14, 15, and they always say that frost overnight kills the ragweed, and then you don't have to worry about it. So, hey, if you're a ragweed sufferer, perhaps you're feeling way better. 13 degrees today, sun, tonight down to 5, maybe rain for midweek, and we're looking at 18, 17 Thursday. The long weekend, by the way, maybe sun, we'll take it. And high around, I don't know, ranging 13 to 19 degrees. Your info update is coming up at 8 p.m., 8 a.m. rather. Not wishing the day away, it is Ariana Grande and No Tears Left to Cry on Mix 98.5.

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1: No way. I can't believe it.
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1: Cool, but I'm actually looking at that Lotto Max jackpot. 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
2: I, too, was talking about that. 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
0: 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Traffic.
2: On the Queensway eastbound, we're dealing with some heavy traffic at stop and go between Moody and Green Bank. And Highway 417 westbound, expect a crash through Hunt Club. We're dealing with heavy delays from Boundary Road. There's also a crash just on the Vanier Parkway on-ramp to the Queensway eastbound. And I'm still seeing heavy delays over the bridges, but the crash on the Champlain Bridge has cleared. 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And that's the latest traffic. I'm Antonia Altabonte.
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3: This past summer's deep puddles of rain may have benefited some crops, but not of the Halloween variety. The record-breaking downpours seen in Ottawa have led to excess water around some pumpkin farms, damaging the crops and affecting their yield. Mel Foster, co-owner of a farm in North Gower, less than half an hour away from downtown Ottawa, said on Monday that their main plot there saw almost a 100% write-off due to the lack of sufficient drainage on the field. Mark Saunders of his eponymous farm on Bleaks Road put into perspective that the 700 millimeters, or 27 inches, of rain observed at his farm over the summer was 2.5 times more than the average rainfall. Two men were charged in unrelated offenses following acts pointing to the exploitation of child vulnerability. The first was Adam Daniels of Ottawa, an Uber Eats driver at the time of his crimes in August, who attempted to unprofessionally keep in contact with a child customer following a delivery, circling her parents' home on various evenings, and even twice leaving her paper bags of money and goodies at her door, addressed from a secret admirer. The second was Troy Latham of Carlton Place, who was behind an online child luring scheme with a total case count of 5 based on findings from a search warrant executed last Thursday. Following the close of the special advance polls on Sunday, the Ottawa Election Office observed that around 27,000 voters headed to the designated centers to participate, which is a considerably higher turnout compared to previous special advance polls. Of the previous 3 elections featuring the special advanced period, the 2022 election year last saw the highest turnout at almost 19,000. The spread of special advance voters this past weekend was relatively even, with Sunday bearing the highest volume of voters at just over 8,000. The next opportunities for voting will be the regular advance day on October 16th and the official day itself on October 26th. From the Skywards News Center, I'm Joe Marichalatin.
0: 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Ottawa weather.
2: We have a frost advisory in effect, but today we warm up to a high of 13 with sunny skies. Overnight tonight, we dip down to a low 5 with a 40% chance of showers. Tomorrow, a high of 18 with a 40% chance of rain. Overnight, we have a low of 10 with a 40% chance of showers. And Thursday, a high of 17 with a 40% chance of rain. Overnight, we dip down to a low of 7 with a 30% chance of showers. And that's your Skywards weather. I'm Antonia Altabonte.
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0: 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Tune in online. A woman in Aussie land is going viral for sharing a clip from her wedding ceremony where her guy forgot her name and accidentally referred to her using her sister's name.
1: Take thee.
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1: Emily Grace Pumphrey.
2: Emma
1: Grace Pumphrey.
0: Oh my goodness. OMG. But not gonna lie, it happened to me once. I was with my then girlfriend Danielle, and I referred to her as my ex girlfriend Brandy, and I paid for that quite dearly. So pay attention, guys. It is Teddy on Mix 98.5.

98.5. Oh, I heard it from another. You've been messing around. It is REO Speedwagon. Good morning. It is the Dylan Black Show on this Tuesday, 13 today, sunny. It is Taco Day. Yeah. Or Taco? Taco. It is Taco Day. And today, 2% apparently are admitting that they've never eaten a taco. 2%. I thought that would be higher, actually. 90% of us like to eat tacos. And I guess 71% prefer tacos over burritos. And what about soft shells, hard shells? 53% said soft, 47% no. So anyway, enjoy Taco Day. It only comes once every day, perhaps, right? Dracula is on Mix 98.5.

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I'm Dylan Black. Today, 13, Sun. Hey, more than 27,000 people cast ballots in 4 days of special advance voting in Ottawa's municipal election. That is crazy, really, and amazing. Elections Ottawa say voters cast 8,086 ballots on Sunday, bringing the four-day total to 27,553. That is a 45% increase over 18,876 ballots cast during all 4 days of special advance voting in 2022. So what does that mean? Does it mean we are solidifying the fact that we want things to stay the same, or we are angry and we've had enough and we want things to change? So we came out and made our votes heard. The big day, by the way, of course, is coming up on the 26th of the month to vote for mayor, city councillor, school board trustee. It is the weekend, and take my breath. Good morning. It is the Dylan Black Show. 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
1: On Highway 417 westbound, it looks like the crash through Hunt Club has just cleared out, but I'm still seeing some heavy delays from about Anderson. The Queensway eastbound, you will find delays from about Moody to Greenbank, and I'm not seeing any problems with Highway 416, just construction northbound through Roger Stevens Road, and actually a crash now at Smith Road just by Alta Vista Drive. Whether you're traveling across Canada or around the world, Hertz Rent-A-Car has over 10,000 locations to serve you. 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And that's the latest traffic. I'm Antonia Altabonte.
0: 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Ottawa weather.
1: We have a frost advisory in effect, but today we warm up to a high of 13 with sunny skies. Overnight tonight, we dip down to a low 5 with a 40% chance of showers. Tomorrow, a high of 18 with a 40% chance of rain. Overnight, we have a low of 10 with a 40% chance of showers. And Thursday, a high of 17 with a 40% chance of rain. Overnight, we dip down to a low of 7 with a 30% chance of showers. And that's your Skywards weather. I'm Antonia Altabonte.
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Good morning. I'm Dylan Black. 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Okay, I like collectibles and all that fun stuff. 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They have an Ottawa nostalgia and collectibles show and sale coming. And it is taking place on the 18th. Letting you know well in advance, okay? 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Now, the admission is $9. 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Good morning.

Mix 98.5 and a ha, take on me. I'm Dylan Black. Okay, so today we've got 13 degrees sun, and it will be, I guess, kind of chilly again overnight, 5 degrees, as we are definitely into fall season. 18 tomorrow, and more light rain expected, and 17. I know it is fall, but with that summer that we had, more rain on Thursday, and I think we can, no more rain. Okay, can it, January 1, and that includes snow as well, okay? So we don't need that. I mean, some would say we do need it, but more coming up. 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Good morning.

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0: Ottawa weather.
3: Today we have sunny skies with a high of 13. Overnight tonight we cool down to a low of 5 with a 40% chance of showers. Tomorrow a high of 18 with a 40% chance of rain. Overnight we have a low of 10 with a 40% chance of showers. And Thursday a high of 17 with a 40% chance of rain. Overnight we have a low of 7 with a 30% chance of showers. And that's your Skywards weather. I'm Antonia Altabonte.

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1: 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Yes, to take your blood on this fall day. 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

92.5 Wang Chung. Everybody have fun tonight. I'm Dylan Black. Okay, as a parent, you know, you want your child to go into something like post-secondary that will be obviously good for them, right? And now I guess some schools offering up social media training, like to be an influencer, like that is the course. Okay, 33% say they would not support their kid if they wanted to go to school to be a social media influencer. 43% said they would. 24% said, I have no idea. You know, my child goes around with their phone all day recording things. Proud moment? Whatever. As long as your kid is happy, right? It is Halsey on Mix 98.5.

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0: 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So the Sens are doing well.
1: Set on net. Swayman directed it right to a Senator. Pinto walks in. Blocked. Rebound. They score.
0: Yeah.
1: That bounced out in front. Michael Amadio makes it 4-0 Senators.
0: And against the final score in Boston, it was a good one. 4-1 in the end. So now the Sens 2-0 on the season. Tonight in Detroit and Thursday, they're busy this week. The Flyers will be in town for the home opener. It is Preston Pablo on Mix 98.5.

98.5 and Leave Before You Love Me. Good morning, I'm Dylan Black. Okay, so today 13 and son, I know my son has a cross-country meet tomorrow running, and it could be kind of a rainy one. We're hoping it is going to be a nice day because not as much fun to run out there in the puddles, right? 18 the high and 17 degrees on Thursday. If you're looking at long range, because the weekend is coming and it will be a long weekend as well. Friday 14 and 14 Saturday. Maybe rain, maybe not. 19 on Sunday at this point, sun cloud, and 13 on holiday Monday. So it is fall weather. It is Drake and One Dance on Mix 98.5. Good morning.

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0: Ottawa weather.
3: Today we have sunny skies with a high of 13. Overnight tonight we cool down to a low of 5 with a 40% chance of showers. Tomorrow a high of 18 with a 40% chance of rain. Overnight we have a low of 10 with a 40% chance of showers. And Thursday a high of 17 with a 40% chance of rain. Overnight we have a low of 7 with a 30% chance of showers. And that's your Skywards weather. I'm Antonia Altabonte.

0: 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It is Lennon, Stella, and I'm Dylan Black. Good morning. So Elizabeth Shue is celebrating a birthday today.
1: Hey, look at that slide, huh?
2: Yeah. We'll come back and do that next time. Come on.
1: Hey, why next time?
2: Because we need bathing suits.
1: Oh, yeah. Bathing suits.
2: Do you play hockey?
1: Not professional.
0: Taking you back to 1984 on that one, Karate Kid, and it was between Daniel's son and Johnny, and there was like a love triangle going on. Anyway, yeah, Elizabeth is 63 today. Wow. Hey, if you're celebrating a birthday today, happy birthday from Mix 98.5.

98.5 John Parr and St. Elmo's Fire, and I'm Dylan Black. If you are tuned in online, perhaps in the town of Limoges, Ontario, a touch outside of Ottawa, there is a haunted house to look forward to. Ooh, bring the whole family for this evening filled with Halloween fun, spooky surprises, and plenty of thrills. And dress up as well in your favorite costume, and it will be an unforgettable Halloween celebration. The exact location, Rodolphe Lettré Park, and 63 Rue des Bénévoles, Limoges, Ontario. The date of this, it will be taking place Saturday, October 24th, and I will put the event poster up on our Instagram, our Facebook, and to have a spooky time in Limoges. It is Mix 98.5.

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1: No way. I can't believe it.
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85 and Gracie Abrams. So it was my birthday on Monday, right? And I thought in my head, maybe I'll go downtown with my son. And then I'm like, weekday downtown. No. Bylaw service officers have issued more than $400,000 in fines to drivers illegally stopping on downtown streets. And they're doing this, of course, to keep traffic moving. But, between September 1 and September 30th, 2,447 tickets have been issued. So, no. If I can stay away from downtown, I will at all costs. 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

0: 98.5 and Lovely, the band, and Broken. During homecoming week in the U.S., a high school athletic coach in Illinois caught students TPing his house on his Ring camera and responded to them through the speaker, but he was a real good sport about it.
1: Hello, boys.
2: Guys! What's up, Mr. Miley? Jacob!
1: Make sure you do a nice job.
2: They're all in the trees right now. I got the front porch.
1: All right. Have fun. 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Good win.
0: Okay. I mean, I get it, right? He caught them, and these cameras, like, they're for safety purposes, but where has the fun gone, people? Right? Everything being recorded, you can't get away with anything these days. You can't even toilet paper a house. It is Adam Rodway and Runaround on Mix 98.5. Oh,

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So today, 13 sun and 18 tomorrow, maybe rain. 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
0: Ottawa weather.
3: Today we have sunny skies with a high of 13. Overnight tonight we cool down to a low of 5 with a 40% chance of showers. Tomorrow a high of 18 with a 40% chance of rain. Overnight we have a low of 10 with a 40% chance of showers. And Thursday a high of 17 with a 40% chance of rain. Overnight we have a low of 7 with a 30% chance of showers. And that's your Skywards weather. I'm Antonia Altabonte.

0: 98.5 and the Lumineers. Oh, hey, I'm Dylan. I think I said earlier that today is National Taco Day. And because there is a day for everything, and this is a day that might be very difficult for you, it is Happy Zero Inbox Day to you. And yeah, like nothing in your inbox feels almost impossible.
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Mix 98.5 and Huey. Hey, because we need more things to worry about, 10 people have tested positive for West Nile virus in Ottawa so far this year. Ottawa Public Health saying the first case of the mosquito-borne virus in Ottawa says it happened like early September, and I guess according to their website, 10 cases of West Nile virus have been confirmed as of October 1. 24 mosquito pools have tested positive for West Nile virus so far this year. Okay, so like, you know, wear long-sleeved shirts, pants, all that stuff, which maybe not that difficult right now because it is cold. Bieber is on Mix.

Mix 98.5. I'm Kim Mitchell, Patio Lanterns. Okay, it is getting colder, and there is an event happening right now called Socktober. Socktober. It is a collaboration, a Giant Tiger and Manitic, as well as Shauna's Outreach, and the good people at Chiromax of Manitic. It is Socktober. They are trying to get, I guess, 1,000 pairs of socks, and Shauna's Outreach will get them to the right people. So if you're into that area, 1,000 pairs of socks, I think it is a big possibility. It is achievable. And yeah, you give a pair, you give warmth. Simple as that. It is Talk on Mix 98.5.

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1: Early morning, there's a message on my phone. It's my mother saying, darling, please come home. I fear the worst, but how could you leave us all behind? There's so much to say, but there's so little time.

98.5 and Dean Lewis and How Do I Say Goodbye for today. Anyway, I'll be back in again tomorrow, 6 a.m. The Dylan Black Show, and thank you for being a part of what we're doing here, telling your friends, tuning in online at mix985fm.com. Okay, the day's getting colder. I saw a photo of Carter. His boat had to be put away this weekend. I am so sorry, Carter. You know, putting the boat away, and not an easy thing to do. Yeah, but we've got fall weather today, 13 and sun. 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Tonight.

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1: Ottawa weather.
3: Today we have sunny skies with a high of 13. Overnight tonight we cool down to a low of 5 with a 40% chance of showers. Tomorrow a high of 18 with a 40% chance of rain. Overnight we have a low of 10 with a 40% chance of showers. And Thursday a high of 17 with a 40% chance of rain. Overnight we have a low of 7 with a 30% chance of showers. And that's your Skywards weather. I'm Antonia Altabonte.
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1: No way. I can't believe it.
2: Yes, I'm a Pegasus, famous creature of myth, and yes, I am real. Believe it.
1: Cool, but I'm actually looking at that Lotto Max jackpot. It's 75 million, which means 75 new prizes of $100,000, plus Max Millions.
2: I, too, was talking about that, so, you know, believe it, because, wow, what a big jackpot. Is it hot in here?
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Like, I know it's early in the season, but you realize the Senators haven't had a loss yet. Get that Stanley Cup in the building. Last night with Boston, tonight on the road again in Detroit, and the Flyers in town on Thursday. 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

Lots of blue sky, sunshine today. This is Mix 98.5, but it's cold. With the wind, it's just 13's the high, but we'll be lucky if we feel like that. Just chilly, downright nipply. Oh, sorry, Janet, I forgot the Super Bowl thing. Maybe some showers tomorrow, but a nice weekend is coming up.

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Five more great throwback tracks like Tony Basil and some Parachute Club coming up in a couple of seconds. I'm Carter Brown. Well, you think about it, if a Parachute Club can make a song, well, so can a restaurant. You're going to love this. Chipotle has recorded a song at the Abbey Road Studios, you know, the studios of the Beatles and others. Yes, a song using all sorts of instruments and ingredients in the restaurant, including a corn flute, a jalapeno trumpet, lettuce percussion. This is real. I'll play it for you, a little bit of it. The London Vegetable Orchestra, a group of classically trained musicians, spent 3 months crafting the arrangement. You can actually get the song on Spotify and Apple Music. You can actually pay to hear a song featuring a whole bunch of trumpets, lettuce, corn flutes, etc. I'll play it for you now. You can decide if you want to spend your money yay or nay on this thing. There you go. I can hear the lettuce and the corn flute, yes. Still waiting for the jalapeno trumpet to kick in, but that's called From Ground to Sound from Chipotle Records.

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0: Ottawa weather.
3: Today we have sunny skies with a high of 13. Overnight tonight we cool down to a low of 5 with a 40% chance of showers. Tomorrow a high of 18 with a 40% chance of rain. Overnight we have a low of 10 with a 40% chance of showers. And Thursday a high of 17 with a 40% chance of rain. Overnight we have a low of 7 with a 30% chance of showers. And that's your Skywards weather. I'm Antonia Altabonte.

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1: Here's what's happening, Ottawa. 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

Okay, your moment of cuteness today on Mix 98.5. It involves a couple of old guys. The world's oldest and second oldest men shared the same birthday on Monday. What are the chances? And by the way, not a lot of men ever make it to the age that one of them has. Only 9 people have made it to 114 years old. Brazilian Jorge Mariano Neto turned 114. 114! And it happened on the very same day that the second oldest man in the world also shared his birthday. What are the chances? Australia's Ken Weeks, 113 on Monday. Isn't that great? I mean, it's incredible. Women will make it often to that age, but man, they don't live as long. But again, he's probably because he's Brazilian, right? They're fun people. So are Australians. That helps you live a long life, I think. They say a lot of friends is a real indicator of how long you'll live in life. Betty had tons. He's been the oldest man, this NATO guy from Brazil, since November 2024. So they didn't get to see each other this year. They have in the past, but they exchanged birthday cards and pictures. I got thinking, boy, if you're the second oldest man alive, you're probably like, you know, if he dies, I get the title. Send him a sexy birthday card. Something maybe with a pop-up in it. Happy birthday, Neto. Happy birthday, Ken.

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3: Today we have sunny skies with a high of 13. Overnight tonight we cool down to a low of 5 with a 40% chance of showers. Tomorrow a high of 18 with a 40% chance of rain. Overnight we have a low of 10 with a 40% chance of showers. And Thursday a high of 17 with a 40% chance of rain. Overnight we have a low of 7 with a 30% chance of showers. And that's your Skywards weather. I'm Antonia Altabonte.

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Hey, shout out to everybody, all the volunteers working hard at Capitol Music Week. It's on right now in Ottawa. Mix 98.5, a proud sponsor of the events, including that Tyler Shaw show, which is Thursday night at the Hard Rock Cafe. And of course, the awards are happening on Friday night. Lots of great music in Ottawa for us all to be proud of. 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

Mix 98.5, enjoying the sunshine of the city, but it's windy, it's chilly, and more frost overnight tonight. Things that make you go, maybe some showers tomorrow and Thursday. But they're saying a nice

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Well, we'll send that song out to the people of Quebec who have sent the Parti Québécois back to the Quebec legislature in power. Everybody wants to rule the world. This is Mix 98.5. Even if they could just run their own country, that'd be nice. So we're back, folks. Those of us who were through it before when we had the Parti Québécois and always the threat of separation. This is the part of the marriage for you young people that weren't through this before where we say, I think we should divorce. Haven't seen the lawyer yet. Haven't figured out who gets what or who's going to have the kids and when. But even last night, I saw the new premier, Mr. Plamondon, say, yes, we would break up, but remain best of friends. Right.

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3: Ottawa weather. Overnight tonight, we drop down to low 5 with a 40% chance of showers. Tomorrow, a high of 18 with a 40% chance of rain. Overnight, we have a low of 10 with a 40% chance of showers. And Thursday, a high of 16 with a 40% chance of rain. Overnight, we cool off to a low of 7 with a 30% chance of showers. And that's your Skywards weather. I'm Antonia Altabonte.

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Well, Ed Sheeran didn't stand behind Macklemore, but other artists are. This is Mix 98.5. One of them was Zach Bryan. He played the very concert venue where this trouble all began last night, wearing a Free Palestine shirt.

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To today. 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

You got any friends that are Taylor Swift haters like I do? This is Mix 98.5, and I'm Carter Brown. My friend Janice doesn't like Taylor Swift, and she and I have almost come to blows over this. And she can't really put her finger on it, other than to say it's just simple music. Is that right, Janice? Am I mischaracterizing? Anyway, you'll love to hear this then, Janice. She's now had 16 number one songs. Not that one, but Patient Zero is now a number one song. So that breaks some kind of record. So there. Take that.

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0: 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Traffic.
2: The Queensway continues to be backed up in both directions, and the 174 eastbound is slow going from the split through to Jeanne d'Arc Boulevard. I am seeing an ongoing crash in town at Industrial between Riverside and Russell causing delays, and it does look like the earlier crash that we had at Bank Street headed southbound just before Davidson has been cleared. If you're on the way into Gatineau, expect some slowdowns on all major bridges. Start your vacation when you step onto your Porter plane and fly nonstop from Ottawa to Mexico, the Caribbean, and Costa Rica. 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And that's the latest traffic. I'm Dan Tashiro.
0: 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Ottawa weather.
3: Overnight tonight, we drop down to a low of 5 with a 40% chance of showers. Tomorrow, a high of 18 with a 40% chance of rain. Overnight, we have a low of 10 with a 40% chance of showers. And Thursday, a high of 16 with a 40% chance of rain. Overnight, we cool off to a low of 7 with a 30% chance of showers. And that's your Skywards weather. I'm Antonia Altabonte.
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Ottawa Senators looking good so far, and you showed Bastion last night, didn't you? This is Mix 98.5 in Detroit tonight, and then hosting the Flyers Thursday. On a train.

Just talking about the Sens having a good season so far. Do you have game day rituals? Well, you're not alone. Coming up on Mix 98.5, the kind of game day rituals people have. I've got a couple. We'll talk about it. Coming

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4: Cool, but I'm actually looking at that Lotto Max jackpot. 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
5: I, too, was talking about that. 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
7: Your highways right now collision-free, just dealing with some heavier-than-normal volume. We are still dealing with that ongoing crash at Industrial between Russell and Riverside. We're also dealing with an ongoing crash at Nicholas coming off the 417. Expect some slowdowns at St. Patrick just before King Edward because of an ongoing collision. And if you're on the way into Gatineau, we are seeing some heavy volume on all major bridges. Meet F-Bombs, bold ready-to-drink cocktails in round stackable bottles, big flavors, big personality. 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I'm Dan Tashiro.
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0: Ottawa weather.
8: Overnight tonight, we drop down to low 5 with a 40% chance of showers. Tomorrow, a high of 18 with a 40% chance of rain. Overnight, we have a low of 10 with a 40% chance of showers. And Thursday, a high of 16 with a 40% chance of rain. Overnight, we cool off to a low of 7 with a 30% chance of showers. And that's your Skywards weather. I'm Antonia Altabonte.
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Mix 98.5, the hits of today. Great throwbacks like that one from Cher. And I'm Carter Brown. I hope you've enjoyed the sunshine today. Not so much the wind and the cooler temperatures. It's been chilly today. And tonight it will be too, with frost likely. Chance of showers Wednesday and Thursday. And then they're promising a nice weekend in the long range. Okay. Not falling for it this time. It's like, remember that episode of Charlie Brown where he goes to kick the football? Yes, well, we're Charlie Brown. The football is the weather, and Environment Canada is Lucy, I think. Anyway, hopefully we do get a nice forecast. They're saying by Sunday and even Thanksgiving Day, lots of sunshine, highs near 20.

So do you have a sports ritual that you just have to do before every game? You're not alone. This is Mix 98.5. You've been doing it very well, by the way, if you're a Sens fan. Can't say the same for Red Blacks fans. What are you doing wrong? What ritual did you forget? This is a study by Crown Royal, the whiskey of great Canadians, of actual, this is actually football fans, but I think it applies to hockey and everything else. 2,000 fans, 59% of them maintain at least one game day ritual they will not skip. Over a third believe their routines influence the game outcomes. Hey, I do. Shouldn't laugh. I'm not going to say my favorite team, it'll make enemies, but if I watch the game, they lose. So I'm cursed. If I can't watch the game of my favorite team or they lose, I'm not kidding. Most common other rituals include wearing lucky clothing, lucky underwear. 60% of people do that. Watching from the same location, eating the same food is common. And it's also kind of a family thing. This is nice. 34% of those surveyed by Crown Royal, I don't know if it was before or after a couple of sniffs of it, inherited the most meaningful tradition from a parent or guardian. 14% carry traditions spanning three generations.

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0: 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Traffic.
2: We are seeing an ongoing crash eastbound on the Queensway just after Metcalf, westbound 417 at Nicholas. There's also an ongoing collision as well. Still seeing that ongoing crash in town at Industrial between Russell and Riverside, and expect delays at Nicholas coming off the 417 because of an ongoing crash. And we are dealing with an ongoing crash at St. Patrick just before King Edward in the downtown core. Your bridges on the way into Gatineau are also at a standstill. 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And that's the latest traffic. I'm Dan Tashrow.
0: 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Ottawa weather.
3: Overnight tonight, we drop down to low 5 with a 40% chance of showers. Tomorrow, a high of 18 with a 40% chance of rain. Overnight, we have a low of 10 with a 40% chance of showers. And Thursday, a high of 16 with a 40% chance of rain. Overnight, we cool off to a low of 7 with a 30% chance of showers. And that's your Skywards weather. I'm Antonia Altabonte.
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You know, the Biebs is doing it right when it comes to the celebrity of his son. This is Mix 98.5. He just once in a while will post a picture, a very rare picture of Jack. And it'll always be just like from an angle where you can't really see his face. I think Justin learned the hard way that it's not easy to grow up in the spotlight. So good for him. This is Mix 98.5. We're getting you home with more of Ottawa's perfect music mix, the hits of today, and the great throwbacks from back in the day.

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0: 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Traffic.
12: I'm seeing an ongoing crash eastbound on the 417 at Carling. The rest of your highway is dealing with their usual stop-and-go volume. I'm also seeing an ongoing crash at Walkley headed westbound just before Bank Street, and you can expect some delays in the downtown core at Nicholas coming off the 417 because of an ongoing crash there as well. As for your bridges on the way into Gatineau, nothing out of the ordinary. Need a car fast? 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And that's the latest traffic. 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
13: Overnight tonight, we drop down to low 5 with a 40% chance of showers. Tomorrow, a high of 18 with a 40% chance of rain. Overnight, we have a low of 10 with a 40% chance of showers. And Thursday, a high of 16 with a 40% chance of rain. Overnight, we cool off to a low of 7 with a 30% chance of showers. And that's your Skywards weather. I'm Antonia Altabonte.
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15: I'm just

Nice sunny bright day in Ottawa, but on the chilly side, this is Mix 98.5. Likely going to see frost overnight tonight, some showers tomorrow, but a nice Thanksgiving weekend coming up.

0: You may be using AI to get where you're going right now this afternoon, but be careful. You may never trust it again after you hear this story. This is Mix 98.5. So this happened on the weekend, and it could have been a really bad outcome, but a 16-year-old hiker had to get rescued. Did you hear this story? He was on a cliff top, just a little narrow cliff outside of Vancouver on Crown Mountain. What he had done is he planned a hiking trip, but he used AI. He said, tell me the best way to get from A to B. And he left this Grouse Mountain at around 8 a.m., followed the route of the suggested AI. It told him to go through this gully. Instead, it directed him onto this steep, technical rock climbing terrain, like where real rock climbing experts go. And he ended up trapped like a little kitten. Rescuers were contacted in the afternoon. Somehow, I guess he called for help, and they airlifted him with a helicopter to a base nearby. He's okay, but I mean, really scared, definitely feared for his life. It put him in a situation, rescuers said, that was beyond his abilities. Things went sideways really quickly. So be careful who you trust to get you home.
1: 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Let's take a journey.

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Mix 98.5 plays Ottawa's perfect music mix from humans. Oh, but that's about to change, everybody. I need you to hear this. Before I go today, I featured it a little bit earlier on today, but I'd like to play the new song from Chipotle. Yes, restaurants now have music. The song is called From Ground to Sound. I think you're going to love it. It was the brainchild of the London Vegetable Orchestra, a group of classically trained musicians. They spent 3 months crafting the arrangement using corn flutes, jalapeno trumpets, lettuce percussions, amongst other things. Check it out, From Ground to Sound. Thank you to Chipotle Records. Kind of cute, right?

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2: Your highway's collision-free, just dealing with some congestion. Westbound on the 417, that's backed up between Nicholas and about Woodruff. Eastbound Queensway, expect delays from Nicholas all the way through to the split in the 174. Eastbound is slow going through to Montreal Road. Still dealing with that ongoing crash eastbound at Walkley, just east of Bank Street. And if you're on the way into Gatineau, nothing out of the ordinary on any of your bridges. 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And that's the latest traffic. I'm Dan Tashro.
0: 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Ottawa weather.
3: Overnight tonight, we drop down to low 5 with a 40% chance of showers. Tomorrow, a high of 18 with a 40% chance of rain. Overnight, we have a low of 10 with a 40% chance of showers. And Thursday, a high of 16 with a 40% chance of rain. Overnight, we cool off to a low of 7 with a 30% chance of showers. And that's your Skywards weather. I'm Antonia Altabonte.
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0: 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Traffic.
1: On the Queensway westbound, we're dealing with volume through Parkdale to about Green Bank. Eastbound looks good. Highway 416 is moving at the limit, and I'm still seeing some construction-related delays right now in both directions. On Bank Street from about Snake Island Road to Spring Hill Road. And actually, just now, it looks like we're dealing with a crash at Walkley Road and Hempstead. 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And that's the latest traffic. 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
0: 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Ottawa weather.
1: Overnight tonight, we drop down to low 5 with a 40% chance of showers. Tomorrow, a high of 18 with a 40% chance of rain. Overnight, we have a low of 10 with a 40% chance of showers. And Thursday, a high of 16 with a 40% chance of rain. Overnight, we cool off to a low of 7 with a 30% chance of showers. And that's your Skywards weather. I'm Antonia Altabonte.
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6: I, too, was talking about that. So, you know, believe it, because, wow, what a big jackpot. Is it hot in here?
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10: 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Crank it up. Crank it up.

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1: Waking up next to you. 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Show downtown what it's all about. Something kinda like we used to do. 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